0: 8.35 Uhr. 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

0: 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Only know you love her when you let her go. And you let her go.
1: Hey, this is Taylor Swift, and you're listening to my song.
2: I knew it, I knew you.
1: I knew it, I knew you. I knew you from Toy Story 5.